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1: 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La batalla.
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2: 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Some men you just can't reach. 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
1: 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Solve all the problem. Watch this.

dance. If you lost your job in the factory, if you think there's nothing more to see, if you've been on the spice around the world, still your hair isn't curled. 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

Alright. Here comes the big grand finale. Here's the whole $12.50 my dad spent on my one and only guitar lesson coming at you right now. Here comes the big grand finale.